Ecclesiastes tells us that there's a time and a purpose to everything under the heavens. But David said it doesn't matter the time or the season. We must bless him at all times.

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0: 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We're gonna have Bishop Hezekiah Walker help us with this one. Here we go, ask him the question. Say, why would you worry?
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0: Come on, and say, when

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If you got a bad situation, you know how to sing a song in a strange land.

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My presence is happy belated. 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The best is yet to come, I'm just glad that you waited. They all say they're real till it's time to appraise.

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